0: seeker and you are keeper. You
1: are MDR Sachsen-Anhalt spielt die Hits unseres Lebens.

place that's in that cafe, drinking coffee and telling lies. 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He ought to tell them how he missed a gear and that Volkswagen bus full of hippies passed us like I was sitting up on Jack. Or how we took that curve over on 66. 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

modern day drifter. 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

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And I just couldn't wait

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I met up with a gambler. 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

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So I handed him my bottle, and he drank down my last swallow, and then he bummed a cigarette.

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And somewhere in the darkness, the gambler, he broke even.

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At any time a tiny face will show itself, the waiting's almost over. But she won't have a name to give it if I don't hurry down from Dover.

than anything, she could not refuse me when I needed her. She was the only one I loved, and she did not believe that I was using her.